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Mr. Worldwide, as I step in the room, I'm a hustler, baby, but that you knew. And tonight is just me and you.

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Yes. Tell me, how's it feel? Huh? Yeah, it was hot then, but I'm even hotter.

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2: Hey, this is Jennifer Lopez, and you're listening to Save Me Tonight on Viva.